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0: 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Now that we've given our tech team a heart attack, let's play some new music instead. 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Martin Garrix and Ed Sheeran. 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

0: 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Hello, you got Sammy. I hope you're having a good Thursday. Did you know these guys? They recently toured Australia, and I didn't even know about it. I'll hit play on 5 for you in the next couple of minutes. This is
1: Australia. 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
6: Morning, I'm Jackie Lim. Aussie borrowers are shelling out near record amounts just to cover the interest on their home loans. New KPMG analysis shows that mortgage costs are now taking up a bigger share of household income than they did when rates hit 17.5% in the late 80s. In fact, Australians paid more than $33 billion in mortgage interest in the first 3 months of this year alone. A major crackdown on gambling ads is being tabled in Parliament today with a plan to ban betting commercials from sports broadcasts entirely. The laws also propose a cap on daytime TV spots and a total ban on radio ads during the school run. Meantime, the Albanese government has rejected a Greens proposal to expand compulsory superannuation to young workers. The plan would have extended super payments to around 500,000 under-18s. Labor opposed the move, with business groups warning it would cost employers about $1 billion a year. Donald Trump has given an update on the peace talks with Iran, the US president declaring they're making good progress.
7: The denuclearization of Iran is moving along well. They've had very good meetings and we'll see. We hit them very hard for 3 nights, but we're getting along very well.
6: Still on the US, and a Navy helicopter has made an emergency landing in the Arabian Sea, leaving one person missing and 3 others injured. There's no indication hostile action was involved. And a number of Aussie slang words and phrases have been recognised in a new intake to the Oxford English Dictionary. They include yeah, nah, check out chick, do over and flog.
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6: In sport, Matthew Lloyd's backing James Heard's nomination for Essendon's coaching role. The Bombers legend telling Nine he has no doubt that he'll be shortlisted for the job.
8: They're going to start with a list of about 8, and then from those initial chats and interviews, they'll narrow it down to 4. And I've got no doubt James will be in that 4.
6: And Nick Kyrgios says he's pretty confident he's played at Wimbledon for the last time after crashing out of the men's doubles in the opening round. He and partner Alexander Bublik were beaten in straight sets in their wildcard campaign. That's the latest in news and sport.
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10: Partly cloudy across the region this afternoon is what we have for the Hunter. Tomorrow, we're looking to get to 18 degrees. We'll see some nor'westerly winds swinging around to the west and increase throughout the day, and it'll be mostly sunny for your Friday. 17 and sunny on Saturday after, maybe some fog and frost around for your Saturday morning. And then Sunday morning, maybe another foggy and patches of frost around and tops of 16.
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2: 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It's not the first one breaking I've heard about this week. 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

0: 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I'll get into your flashback lunch next with the Bronski beat. And hit that beat, but I'll take you to 2002 also with Sum 41. 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
9: Hey there, I'm Jackie Lim. Legislation has been introduced into federal parliament to overhaul gambling advertising. The reforms, if passed, will see ads banned during live sports broadcasts and at sporting venues. Communications Minister Annika Wells says people are being bombarded with gambling promotions.
10: People are seeing too many ads, particularly during children and family programs and live sport events. For Australians who don't want to participate in gambling or see gambling ads, they have become inescapable and constant.
9: The Albanese government has rejected a Greens proposal to expand compulsory superannuation to young workers. The plan would have extended super payments to around 500,000 under-18s working less than 30 hours a week. Labor opposing the move, with business groups warning it would add about $1 billion a year in extra super costs for employers. Aussies say they value small business, but new research suggests many aren't showing it where it counts, at the checkout. More than 90% of people believe small businesses are important to local communities and the economy, yet fewer than half regularly shop with them. The devastation caused by Venezuela's twin earthquakes is becoming clearer by the day. New satellite analysis from NASA suggests tens of thousands of buildings have been destroyed or damaged across the disaster zone. The official death toll is nearing 2,300. And Lethal Weapon star Danny Glover has revealed a battle with Alzheimer's disease. The 79-year-old says he was diagnosed 3 years ago. He turns 80 this month.
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9: In sport, heartbreak for Senegal in the World Cup, going down 3-2 to Belgium. Senegal led 2-0 before Belgium squared things up late in the second half. Belgium were then given a penalty in extra time to secure the win. And James Hurd has confirmed he's in the race for the Bombers coaching role, telling Nine he discussed it last week with the club's chairman, Andrew Welsh.
11: Yeah, it was good to finally have some contact from the club and have a chat about what the next steps are in this process that we're all looking forward to.
9: That's the latest in news and sport.
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13: Partly cloudy across the region this afternoon is what we have for the Hunter. Tomorrow, we're looking to get to 18 degrees. We'll see some nor'westerly winds swing around to the west and increase throughout the day, and it'll be mostly sunny for your Friday. 17 and sunny on Saturday after, maybe some fog and frost around for your Saturday morning. And then Sunday morning, maybe another foggy and patches of frost around and tops of 16.
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0: 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Hello, you got Sammy hanging out with you right across your afternoon. I hope you're having a good one. Coming up for you in the next couple of minutes, I am going to hit play on Shaboozy and Miles Smith with this one, Blink Twice. 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
2: 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Aussie borrowers are shelling out near record amounts just to cover the interest on their home loans. The ATO has revealed just how much tax Aussies have paid over the last year. Donald Trump has given an update on the peace talks with Iran. And Yeah Nah has been added to the Oxford English Dictionary. 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
5: Hi there, it's Harrison Preed. A group of foreign nationals who arrived illegally by boat in far north Queensland has now been deported. The group came ashore near Weipa early Tuesday with a Taiwanese citizen later arrested at a local supermarket. The 34-year-old Defrunta Cairns caught today on a people smuggling charge carrying a maximum of 20 years jail. A second man has also been detained pending further inquiries. Independent MP Andrew Wilkie has lashed out at the government's gambling reforms, labelling them useless. Labor has introduced legislation today which would see a ban on gambling ads during live sports broadcasts and at venues, while online ads would be blocked for under 18s. But Wilkie says the measures are weak and don't go far enough.
6: The gross number of Australians who are affected by this is easily measured in the millions. And what does the government do? It brings out this half-arsed set of reforms in this bill this morning that will do very little to address gambling addiction in this country.
5: Aussie shoe retailer Betts has gone into administration. More than half of its 35 stores will shut down as the company shifts to an online model. Support is being offered to affected staff, with some being redeployed to remaining stores. Betts becomes the fourth retailer to enter administration in less than a month, joining Barbecues Galore, Lincraft and Glue. And the ATO has revealed just how much tax Aussies have paid over the past year. $329 billion collected in 2025-26, which works out to roughly $25,000 per worker.
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5: Co-host USA has booked its spot in the round of 16 at the World Cup with a 2-0 victory over Bosnia and Herzegovina.
7: Tillman looking for Balogun. It might fall for Balogun! It is Tillman! And it's in! If this stadium had a roof, it would have just lifted off.
5: Action on the SBS. Belgium and England also progressing. Bailey Smith and Tom Stewart return for Geelong in tonight's AFL Grand Final rematch with an unchanged Brisbane side. And the NRLW season kicks off tonight. The Sharks at home to the Knights.
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9: Partly cloudy across the region this afternoon is what we have for the Hunter. Tomorrow, we're looking to get to 18 degrees. We'll see some nor'westerly winds swing around to the west and increase throughout the day, and it'll be mostly sunny for your Friday. 17 and sunny on Saturday after, maybe some fog and frost around for your Saturday morning. And then Sunday morning, maybe another foggy and patches of frost around and tops of 16.
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0: 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Will and Woody driving you home from 5 o'clock with the very best of the Will and Woody Drive Show. And a couple of weeks ago, they were asking people what things of sentimental value they would burn. And Noah said he was going to burn his junior archery gear to try and score a shot at $10,000.
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0: 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And then I'm going to continue more of the best music with this one from Chapel Roan. That was her huge hit, Good Luck, Babe. I don't need a camera to capture this moment. 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
7: Hi, Harrison Preve here with the latest. The Defence Industry Minister insists support for AUKUS remains very strong within the Labor Party. A modified agreement shifting Australia to acquiring 3 second-hand US Virginia-class subs, abandoning the original plan to purchase a brand new vessel. Pat Conroy dismissing claims of internal divisions within the party.
8: I'm confident that the support is strong. It's natural for all parties to look at this issue, not just in Australia, but in the UK and the United States. This is a huge multi-decadal undertaking that requires significant investment. It's in our national interest. I'll keep making that case.
7: They're on the ABC. Shoe retailer Betts has gone under. The Aussie chain has entered administration after 134 years and will close 20 of its stores across the country as it looks to become online only. It's the fourth Aussie retailer to go under in less than a month following Barbecues Galore and Lindcraft. US and Iranian officials holding discussions through Qatari and Pakistani mediators in Doha. Iran's foreign minister is also repeating demands for the US to restrain its ally following an Israeli attack. Meanwhile, Donald Trump appears pleased with developments.
9: The denuclearization of Iran is moving along well. They've had very good meetings, and we'll see.
7: And a koala egg and sperm bank is being established in a bid to help safeguard the future of the endangered species. Scientists at the University of Queensland working with wildlife hospitals to collect and freeze reproductive material from dying koalas, creating what they described as a genetic safety net.
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7: An injury scare for New South Wales ahead of next week's Origin decider. Ethan Strange rolling his ankle at the side's training session on the Gold Coast today. He'll be monitored before a decision's made about bringing a potential replacement into camp. And the Socceroos have been busy practising penalty shootouts ahead of Saturday's do-or-die clash with Egypt at the FIFA World Cup. There's already been 2 penalty shootouts in the round of 32. And that's the latest in news and sport.
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12: Partly cloudy across the region this afternoon is what we have for the Hunter. Tomorrow, we're looking to get to 18 degrees. We'll see some nor'westerly winds swing around to the west and increase throughout the day, and it'll be mostly sunny for your Friday. 17 and sunny on Saturday after, maybe some fog and frost around for your Saturday morning. And then Sunday morning, maybe another foggy and patches of frost around and tops of 16.
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RFM. It's the best music across your afternoon with Sammy. Sadly, overnight, we did hear the passing of Village People frontman Victor Willis. And up next, I will pay tribute to him. But right now, it's Viva La Vida, Coldplay on Power FM.

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1: 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It's opening night. You're going the 9th of July.
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2: Come along to the final day of Riding for Mates, the Tropics to the Bush. 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
9: Hi there, I'm Harrison Preve. The Senate has passed legislation restoring human oversight to an AI tool used to assess aged care funding. The technology introduced last November, used to determine the level of home support older Aussies are entitled to. Concerns raised after the AI was found to have underassessed some people, leaving them without adequate care. The federal government plans to strengthen its social media crackdown for under-16s has hit a roadblock. The proposed changes include boosting the eSafety Commissioner's powers to demand documents from tech giants and doubling fines for platforms that don't do enough to get kids offline. The Coalition and the Greens pushing the laws into an inquiry, which will delay the process by around 8 weeks.
10: This is an urgent piece of legislation because every day we delay, kids are at risk.
9: Communications Minister Annika Wells speaking on Nine. Overseas, where at least 8 people have been killed in the latest wave of Russian strikes on Ukraine's capital. Neighbourhoods across Kyiv have been evacuated. President Volodymyr Zelensky warning Russia is preparing for a massive attack. Ukraine officials say children are among a significant number of casualties. And Eminem has lost a trademark battle against an Aussie beach brand. The rapper claiming Swim Shady was trading off his stage name Slim Shady. But it was knocked back after it was found Eminem's own Shady trademarks hadn't been used on clothing and accessories in Australia during the required period.
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9: Carlton's caretaker Josh Fraser says he's not paying attention to the head coaching interviews at the club. The Blues are set to start interviewing a number of candidates, including James Kelly and Corey Enright. But the interim coach insists he's not throwing his hat in the ring.
11: My role right now and my responsibility is to the players and the football club as an interim coach. I respect the process that's going off to the side. I haven't taken any real notice of it, to be honest.
9: And co-host USA through to the round of 16 at the World Cup with a 2-0 win over Bosnia and Herzegovina.
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14: Partly cloudy across the region this afternoon is what we have for the Hunter. Tomorrow, we're looking to get to 18 degrees. We'll see some nor'westerly winds swing around to the west and increase throughout the day, and it'll be mostly sunny for your Friday. 17 and sunny on Saturday after, maybe some fog and frost around for your Saturday morning. And then Sunday morning, maybe another foggy and patches of frost around and tops of 16.
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It's the Hunter's Best Music, and I've got an opportunity for you to score one large pizza, a bottle of drink, and a garlic bread, all thanks to Domino's Scone and Muswellbrook. 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
1: Yeah, fantastic. What's your name?
0: Amber.
1: Amber, how you going, mate? What are you up to today?
0: I'm just working out on the farm.
1: Oh, fantastic. I honestly thought that I wasn't going to get a call because I'd waited like half a song.
0: Oh, no way.
1: So there you go. You've managed to score yourself a pizza, all thanks to Domino's Scone and Musselbrook today.
0: Oh, how good.
1: Yeah, all that's that simple, mate. All you've got to do is call me every afternoon.
0: No, this is my first. I just thought I'd call in because I'm just about to finish work for the day.
1: Okay, fantastic. What do you do?
0: I work for Godolphin. Thank you. Have a good day.
1: You too, mate. More chances to win, all thanks to Domino Scone and Musselbrook on Power FM. 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

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Luckily, we've got this bloke to keep us alert. 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
5: Harrison Freeb here with the check of the latest. A group of foreign nationals who arrived illegally by boat in far north Queensland this week has now been deported. A 34-year-old Taiwanese national accused of people smuggling has faced court in Cairns, where he's been remanded in custody until Friday. A second man has also been detained pending further inquiries. The federal opposition has grilled the PM over aged care. The coalition has had a win in the Senate today. Its bill passed to restore human oversight to aged care funding assessments after errors linked to an AI system. Anthony Albanese pressed during question time on why Labor opposed the bill.
6: The premise of the question is wrong. There is human oversight over all of these processes. And second is that for the party of RoboDebt to actually have the hide to come in here and talk about these issues shows extraordinary gumption.
5: A crackdown on gambling advertising is step closer. New legislation to overhaul the rules has been introduced to federal parliament, which would see gambling ads banned during live sports broadcasts and at sporting events. Well, despite never serving in the US military, Donald Trump has made an awkward joke during a speech talking about giving himself and his sons a Medal of Honor.
7: I'm going to give one to myself, one to them, and we'll have a threesome, okay? I'll pick out one of the two. I'll give them the Congressional Medal of Honor for their genius at hunting, and I'll get one for taking on Russia, Russia, Russia.
5: And the end of an era for PlayStation, Sony confirming plans to phase out physical video game discs by January 2028.
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5: All three co-hosts are through to the round of 16 at the FIFA World Cup. The USA downing Bosnia and Herzegovina 2-0, joining Canada and Mexico in the next round. And Brisbane takes an unchanged lineup into tonight's AFL Round 17 clash with Geelong. Lions ruck Darcy Ford stands there looking to build on last week's win over Sydney.
8: I think it's just great to see what our best footy looks like. Probably hadn't found it for a few weeks there in the middle of the season, but last week, yeah, really encouraging for the rest of the year.
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10: Partly cloudy across the region this afternoon is what we have for the Hunter. Tomorrow, we're looking to get to 18 degrees. We'll see some northwesterly winds stringing around to the west and increase throughout the day, and it'll be mostly sunny for your Friday. 17 and sunny on Saturday after maybe some fog and frost around for your Saturday morning. And then Sunday morning, maybe another foggy and patches of frost around and tops of 16.
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When

0: Parafam, it's the best music across your afternoon. Hello, you got Sammy hanging out with you. I think in music sometimes there are pivotal moments that are really remembered when it comes to music. And a year that sticks out to me is 2011. It was a time where dance tracks had sort of just made a little bit of a comeback. And being a young, impressionable 18-year-old, I remember this song quite well. Grab somebody sexy, tell them hey. Because it was the one we'd go out to the clubs to and dance along with all night long. And Pitbull and Neo team up with Give Me Everything as I throw you back to 2011 next on Power.
1: 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The winning song plays just after 7:30 every morning on the Power Brekkie Show. 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
6: Me not working hard. Yeah, right. Picture that with a Kodak. Or better yet, go to Times Square. Take a picture of me with a Kodak. Took my life from negative to positive. I just want y'all to know that. And

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0: RFM. It's the best music across your afternoon. Willem Woody, you've got you covered for the drive home next, but to get you there... Taylor Swift on the way with State of Aphelia and Khalid in Normandy. Tell me where your love lies. Wasted day, spend the night. 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
8: Hi, it's Harrison Preeb. Labor is attempting to dial up its social media crackdown for under-16s. It wants to increase penalties for non-compliant platforms to $99 million and give the eSafety Commissioner power to compel internal company emails and documents. Prime Minister Anthony Albanese urging the opposition to back the changes.
9: The Leader of the Opposition can instruct his people, or some of them might stick to it, over in the Senate to vote for this legislation today before Parliament arises. Because if not, there are real world consequences.
8: Kyiv has come under another wave of Russian strikes, with at least 10 killed in the latest attack on Ukraine's capital. An ambulance station reportedly hit, injuring several paramedics. Moscow says it launched the massive attack in retaliation for Ukrainian strikes on civil infrastructure. Aussie shoe retailer Betts has gone into administration. More than half of its 35 stores will shut as the company shifts to an online model. Support is being offered to affected staff, with some being redeployed. Betts is the fourth retailer to enter administration in less than a month, joining Barbecues Galore, Lincraft and Glue. And music could be the key to having fun while cooking the midweek dinner. A new study by HelloFresh finding more than half of young Aussies view preparing the midweek meal as a chore, but 76% of 25 to 34-year-olds say music makes it better.
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8: timer for New South Wales. Days out from State of Origin decider Ethan Strange rolling his ankle at training on the Gold Coast today. While the NRLW season kicks off tonight, it's the Sharks taking on the Knights. Geelong ties Brisbane in tonight's AFL Grand Final rematch. And the USA to play Belgium in the FIFA World Cup round of 16 after both won through today. England has also set up a showdown with Mexico.
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11: FM weather. Partly cloudy across the region this afternoon is what we have for the Hunter. Tomorrow, we're looking to get to 18 degrees. We'll see some nor'westerly winds swing around to the west and increase throughout the day, and it'll be mostly sunny for your Friday. 17 and sunny on Saturday after, maybe some fog and frost around for your Saturday morning. And then Sunday morning, maybe another foggy and patches of frost around and tops of 16.
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0: Okay. All right, great.
1: Thanks, Brandon. Okay, let's go through it. Let's go through it. Okay,
0: wow, we've got the wooden rock. There's a lot going on there today, isn't there? Wow, I tell you what. Well done, everyone.
1: Yeah.
0: Can we give them the round of applause, Tommy? Because you rallied Australia. You rallied. I'm proud of you.
1: So we've got a wooden rocking horse. Which
0: let's let it go.
1: I think it's too risky. Too risky. 50-year-old saxophone. Producers are saying you can find some vintage saxophones for $460.
2: Yeah, I saw one from the 1930s, which was for sale on eBay for $460.
0: Expensive instruments. Okay. I've just got to say, it's really going to come down to the conditioning and the care that it's had put into it.
1: And we haven't got any photos.
0: It could be a rust bucket for all we know. Braden, how much is... Have you ever had it valued, your saxophone, Braden?
3: It's probably from a range of... 200.
0: I thought as much. Thanks, Braden. Okay. Appreciate the honesty.
1: Thanks for your honesty.
0: So we've got Bella with the rocking horse. Braden gone.
1: Sunk his offer.
0: Pretty
1: absolutely
0: much gone
1: sunk
0: now,
1: it.
0: Isn't he? Okay.
1: Not a salesman, Braden.
0: Let's be honest. We're choosing between two.
1: Okay.
0: I know which one I want, and I think you know which one we want.
1: I know definitely what I want,
0: I know what I want as well.
1: I'm not sure that you want what I want.
0: I want
1: Should we
0: what
1: say
0: you
1: it at
0: want.
1: The same time?
0: Yeah, yeah.
1: Okay.
0: Yeah.
1: Three, two, one. Scratchies.
0: Yes!
1: Okay.
0: Big try.
1: Hey, David, we want the scratchies, mate.
4: Yeah, sweet ass.
1: You've got a snake.
0: It's Will and Woody.
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12: Hi, I'm Sally Pearson. Daria Kazatkina has advanced to the second round of Wimbledon after a three-set win over Indonesia's Janice Jen. But now she has a huge task in front of her when she faces four-time Grand Slam winner Naomi Osaka. Maya Joint and Kim Birrell are on court for their second round matches tonight. The NRLW season kicks off tonight with the Sharks taking on the Knights in Sydney, and the Aussies will find out in the morning who they will face in the T20 World Cup final when England and South Africa do battle in the second semi.
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0: Good afternoon, everyone. Hope you're having a wonderful drive home. Woods.
1: Okay, if you get menu anxiety, if you get stressed about which item to choose on a menu, we're about to solve that for you. Mathematicians have put together a formula. Without telling you the formula, I just want to show you. So we've got Miami here. Hi, Miami.
2: Hi.
1: Hello. Where are you going to dinner tonight?
2: I'm going to Sporting Globe.
1: You little ripper. Am I
0: you're
1: hearing...
0: going to the Sporting Globe for dinner. Great. Oh, it's your 21st birthday.
2: Yeah.
0: Oh, no! Cute.
1: Happy birthday.
0: Nice.
1: Awesome stuff.
0: Nice.
1: Mate.
0: And
1: awesome.
0: You're having your 21st at the Sporting Globe.
2: Yeah, in purely for the dessert.
0: In Richmond?
2: No, in Chirnside Park.
0: Oh, nice.
1: Oh, mate, it's everywhere. Sporting Globe. If you want to watch the footy, go to the Sporting Globe.
0: Sporting Globe, Chirnside Park, sounds good. Sporting Globe in Richmond for your 21st. I would have been asking a few questions. But let's...
1: I'm having my 40th. Now, Miami, sorry, let's get down to business. I want to do the formula on you. So, have you been to the Sporting Globe before? Have you been many times?
2: Yes, lots of times.
1: Lots of times. Okay. Do you have a favourite meal that you go to at the Sporting Globe?
2: Yeah, I've got three that I normally like switch between.
1: You've been switching between three for the entire time. You've got three that you've tried.
2: Yep.
1: And you don't have a favourite out of the three of them.
2: Probably the burger is my favourite.
1: The burger is your favourite, and you've tried multiple times.
2: Yep.
1: Get the burger.
2: Yep.
1: Done. Thanks, Miami.
0: Sorry, that feels really obvious.
1: Happy birthday.
0: Tell me that's not the bit.
1: Happy
0: Otherwise,
1: birthday.
0: I'll go to the song.
1: There's more going on there.
0: You just asked someone, have they been to a place a lot? What's their favourite? And then said, get your favourite.
1: Hang on.
0: If that's it,
1: I will reveal my tricks at the end. Miami,
0: it's
1: happy
0: over.
1: Birthday.
0: It's over right now.
1: Have a good birthday,
0: tell
1: Burger.
0: Tell me right now that you're not going to ask Anthony what's his favourite and just tell him to get his favourite because otherwise we are done.
1: I will reveal.
0: Stop holding your sleeves.
1: There's nothing
0: Stop
1: under there.
0: Stop holding your sleeves.
1: There's nothing under here.
0: I know there's nothing under there. There's nothing under there. There's nothing in this bit. There's nothing in it.
1: Mate, there's a mathematician.
0: I regret the last fight. We've Did got this lots of people currently listening. Everyone wants a redraw. Everyone wants a redraw.
1: I get your anger.
0: Annalise, what do you think? It's awful, isn't it?
1: Hang on. When I explain it, maybe it'll make sense. Hey, guys, let's all just put our knives down.
0: Well,
1: we're a team.
0: You'd better find something.
1: Trying to solve
0: it. Mate, I'm on your team, but you better find something here.
1: Mate, Liv, you with me?
0: Don't pick me.
1: Anthony, Tony, my man. where are you going to dinner, Tony?
3: I'm going to a pub, but like it's a fancy kind of pub.
1: Gastro pub. Have you been to this particular pub before, Anthony?
3: Only three times.
1: Okay.
3: Yeah.
1: Did you order different things on those three times?
3: I couldn't do it. I only went with the same original. I was too scared to venture out, but I really want to go tonight and I really want to try something different, but it's so hard to pick. There's so many good stuff on the menu.
1: Hang on, but you were too scared to venture out three times in a row. So what did you go for every single time?
3: I went for the 300-gram steak.
1: You went 300-gram steak every single time?
3: That's my safe house, yeah.
1: What was one of the other things that you were thinking of doing?
3: There was a chicken carbonara with mushroom.
1: Yeah.
3: And there was also a seafood platter, but I don't know how good it'd be, if it would be bad, you know what I mean? It's like one of those things, you go get it, you
1: Anthony.
3: Eat it, and it's like, oh,
1: Anthony.
3: Yeah?
1: Anthony, stop it. Get the chicken Sorry. Carbonara with mushroom.
3: Chicken, oh, that does sound good, doesn't it?
1: Get it. Okay.
3: Thank you.
1: No, you're so welcome, Anthony. You are so welcome. I've saved your anxiety. Okay,
0: I'm going to be honest. I'm going to stop listening. It's been going for too long. Did you guys tap out as well there?
4: It's so embarrassing.
0: Everyone's tapped out. Let's go to the traffic. It's Will and Woody.
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17: Hi, Harrison Freeve here. The Safety Commissioner has apologised to Jewish victims of online abuse who fall outside the regulator's legal threshold for intervention. Julie Ingham-Grant, speaking before the Royal Commission into Anti-Semitism, has revealed out of the more than 100,000 complaints about harmful online content in the past year, just 2% of the posts have resulted in a removal notice. Border security has been a hot topic during Federal Parliament's final question time ahead of the winter break. Home Affairs Minister Tony Burke pushing back on the Coalition's interrogation regarding a group of illegal arrivals in far north Queensland this week.
18: Every single one of those individuals who tried to enter Australia without a visa had been removed by morning, and those who had tried to assist them have been arrested.
17: Meanwhile, the Senate's passed legislation restoring human oversight to an AI tool used to assess aged care funding. The technology introduced last November, used to determine the level of home support older Aussies are entitled to. Concerns raised after the AI was found to have underassessed some people, leaving them without adequate care. Shoe retailer Betts has gone under. The Aussie chain has entered administration after 134 years, set to close 20 of its stores across the country as it looks to become online only. It's a fourth Aussie retailer to go under in less than a month. And briefly, Lethal Weapon actor Danny Glover has shared his Alzheimer's disease diagnosis.
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17: Ross Lyon, it's his speculation about Lachie Neale's future has been blown out of proportion. It follows news the Lions star would meet with the St Kilda coach this weekend while in Victoria, but Ross says he has semi-regular dinners with Neale, who he used to coach at Fremantle. Brisbane battles Geelong tonight at the Cattery. And Cronulla tackles Newcastle in tonight's NRL W season opener being played at Shark Park. And that's latest in news and sport.
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20: Partly cloudy across the region this afternoon is what we have for the Hunter. Tomorrow, we're looking to get to 18 degrees. We'll see some nor'westerly winds swing around to the west and increase throughout the day, and it'll be mostly sunny for your Friday. 17 and sunny on Saturday after, maybe some fog and frost around for your Saturday morning. And then Sunday morning, maybe another foggy and patches of frost around and tops of 16.
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1: No one likes having their parenting judged.
0: No.
1: Probably the worst thing you can receive is like any form of judgment about how you're parenting. I just think that there's so many things I do as a dad which are like brilliant. I'm like, oh, you've done it again. You feel really confident in yourself. But at the end of the day, I can't be 100% sure if I've been a good dad in a certain situation. So I want to bring something to the radio show that I like to call good dad, bad dad. And this is where I want your full honesty. Because I feel like I did something recently in a parenting, like a parenting thing, where I was like, bloody hell, I could almost write a book on that. Like I've done something really good.
0: Cool.
1: But I want your honesty.
0: Yeah.
1: I want your full truth as to whether you think, yeah, I nailed this.
0: Great. Now,
1: as you know, I like to take Remy to the pub, my three-year-old daughter to the pub. That's obviously a great daddy-daughter activity, going to the pub. That's not what I'm... Yes, it is, sound effect.
0: I know, no,
1: yes, it is.
0: I know.
1: I love it.
0: It's called a great activity.
1: Yes, it is.
0: What?
1: Do we get to bond? It's one-on-one time with dadda.
0: Getting drunk in front of your child?
1: I do not get drunk. I responsibly have three or four. That is it. And she doesn't have any booze.
0: Not funny, Annalise.
1: Oh, yeah. Anyway, that's not the bit I'm talking about.
0: Okay.
1: So sometimes when we're going to a busy pub because daddy wants to watch the game of the round...
0: Jesus Christ, mate. It had better turn soon. It had better turn soon.
1: We'll catch the train just in case. Well, we'll catch the train because we like catching the train, right?
0: Now, I see. Yeah, okay.
1: I had a conversation with her on the way to the busy pub where I said, now, Remy, you know how dad's lost you a couple of times?
0: Oh, Jesus.
1: That's just honesty because she does remember. She remembers. I don't know. Have you lost a child?
0: No.
1: They remember. Anyway, so I'll say, you know how I've lost you a couple of times?
0: Yeah.
1: And she'll reel them out. Yep, museum. Yeah, you lost me at the K-pop Demon Hunters rave. I'm like, yeah, all those times.
0: Yeah.
1: So I was like, okay, we should have a chat about what happens if you and daddy get separated.
0: Yeah.
1: She was like, yeah. And I was like, okay, if you can't find me, if you can't see me, try and find a woman with a child. Find a mum.
0: Oh, yeah.
1: Okay, specifically find a mum, all right? And you can trust them. You walk up to a woman with a child and you say, hey, I've lost my dad, and you talk to them.
0: Sorry, before you go on.
1: Yeah.
0: Like, you're just going to the pub with her at this stage, right?
1: Busy.
0: Okay.
1: And again,
0: like, I feel like
1: I've got
0: you should
1: prize.
0: Be able to keep track of your child if you're going one-on-one to a restaurant.
1: No, I get that, but it's just a good thing to discuss. And I would recommend doing this with your children. So I'm just having this chat, right?
0: Don't bring my kids into this.
1: Well, I think you should have the chat, mate.
0: All right.
1: Because once you lose them, it's horrific. Anyway, they need to have a plan. So I say to her, like,
0: yes.
1: Trust woman with child.
0: Yes.
1: And then naturally she says, okay, what about a man with a child? And I was like, nah. I just reckon go mum.
0: Why?
1: In my mind, I was just like, do you know what? If you're going to choose anyone, it's just mum with child.
0: Okay.
1: Okay. If you see a man with a child, nah.
0: Okay.
1: Don't trust them.
0: Okay.
1: Right? Okay. So I'm walking there going like, she's taken that in. I have absolutely nailed it. On the walk to the pub, every single male that we walked past, she would point at and say, I don't trust you. I don't trust you. I don't trust you.
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1: 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Plus, there are also reports that Southside News Agency has beautiful greeting cards and a wide range of giftware and lighters. 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

0: dead of night comes alive. 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
1: Okay, so people have been nominating what they would sacrifice for $10,000. Mm. Not just sacrifice, but burn.
4: Yeah.
1: But burn. I mean, it really is the immolation, the ultimate way to sacrifice something. I suppose that's what the TV show is all about. The first episode, a lot of sacrifice. We've got Jess here with us. She had a heart and a liver transplant. She's the one who we have chosen who is sacrificing the most precious object of all of the hundreds of items that people nominated over the last couple of weeks to win the $10,000 by throwing their special thing in the fire. Jess has won. Jess, you've got it in your hot little hands.
5: Yes.
1: It is a folder of letters of loved ones. People who thought really that you were going to die, that you weren't going to make through this procedure, which was
5: absolutely
1: replacing your heart and liver, which is wild. And you're willing. This is a moving on process for you as much as it is anything else.
5: Absolutely. It's more about just letting go of the last 25 years of my life.
1: Good
5: and I guess continuing with what I've been living for the last 7 years. Again, thanks to my donor. So it's definitely a part of just letting go of what once was and moving on.
1: The donor thing is wild.
5: I literally live my day for her every single
1: day. That's crazy.
5: Day.
1: Yeah. And you have her heart in you.
5: Yeah.
1: Can I ask you a side question very quickly? Do you ever feel like you have parts of her in you now that you have her heart?
5: I always think of that, and I get asked a lot, like, if my demeanour's changed and my emotions, which it hasn't, but my taste buds have changed a lot.
1: You're kidding. You got her taste.
5: Well,
1: what
5: I don't
1: know. What did you start appreciating?
5: So I started liking peanut butter.
1: What?
5: Which I used to not like before transplant.
1: Before a new heart.
5: Pumpkin. Onion.
1: That's
5: I'm
1: probably
5: not
1: the liver, isn't it, rather than the heart?
5: Yeah, probably. It was like probably thirsty for more veggies because I've started like loving vegetables all of a sudden.
1: Wow.
4: We've talked about the emotion of throwing this stuff in the fire, but there is also the positive of winning $10,000 if you still go through with that.
1: Yeah.
4: What would you do with the 10 grand?
5: I think just living 25 years with heart disease, I've never been able to travel anywhere or I've had to stay very close to home. So I think I'd put this money towards actually going somewhere where I've actually wanted to go.
1: Cool.
5: I have a lot of family from Cyprus I've never met because I've never been able to travel Europe. So
1: love that.
5: For that
1: good for you.
5: Yeah.
1: All right, so this is moving on in lots of ways. It's happening right now. First of all, Woody got here before me, so he's been approved to spray kerosene on the fire as this happened. I'm not sure how that's happened, Woods.
4: It's awesome. I'm effectively the dragon. I'm the dragon. I'm not a pyromaniac.
1: You're a pyromaniac.
4: If the safety team is listening, I'm not.
1: You've got a real issue with
4: that. I had a bonfire in my room once when I was 12, but outside of that, totally normal relationship.
1: He actually nearly burned his house down. Did he tell you that in the form? He didn't, did he?
4: Well,
1: no, he didn't.
4: It's too late now. I've got the kerosene.
1: You actually do. It's in a spray bottle.
4: Yes, I do. I'm very excited.
1: It's a spray and white bottle.
4: Okay, so you are going to remove these intimate, sentimental letters from this plastic folder here. We can't put the plastic in the fire. If it's okay, is there an entry or a letter from someone that you feel comfortable reading to us?
5: Yep, so I'll read one from my mum. Jess, you gave me...
4: Okay, take your time.
5: You gave me the scare of my life today when we were chatting to the ICU nurses. Your blood pressure dropped and suddenly all the alarms went off. Everyone came in the room. They emptied out as soon as possible and doctors came running. This is the time that you went into cardiac arrest and we thought we lost you forever.
4: Should we throw this stuff in the fire?
1: You ready to let go now?
5: Get rid of that.
1: Well done.
4: Okay,
1: here we go.
4: Let me
1: for $10,000.
4: I'm going to kerosene the fire right up.
5: Can I do it all together?
4: Yeah, go for it.
1: Wow!
6: Burn, baby, burn!
5: Go!
6: Yeah!
5: Ah, look at them! They're really short. It's all ash.
1: Round of applause for Jess, everyone that's here. Great work.
4: How do you feel, Jess?
5: Yeah, I feel right. Obviously, like, emotional.
4: Yeah, there's a lot there.
5: But it's definitely time to let go of all this Yeah, the past 25 years.
1: Yeah, wow.
4: It's such an extraordinary journey been on. You should be so incredibly proud that you managed to get through that. I'm sure your mum's incredibly proud of you. And if we can focus on the positive from this as well, you have just won yourself $10,000. Where's it going? Where's the cash going? Obviously, there's the trip overseas. Yes. Is there anything else, Jess?
5: I have a few fines to pay, so it might.
1: All right, well, we hope you're having a wonderful drive home. You can see all this on the socials, Bill and Woody, on the Kiss socials as well. It has been all thanks to Season 3. Woody, stop it with the kerosene.
4: Sorry.
1: Season 3 of House of the Dragon, which is now streaming on HBO Max. Go and check it all out.
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17: 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Southside News Agency and TSG Tobacco Station is now open every day to 8 p.m. Reports say they've seen a local man purchasing newspapers and a local woman was seen buying stationery and office supplies at outstanding prices. Plus, there are also reports that Southside News Agency has beautiful greeting cards and a wide range of giftware and lighters. Share the good news from Southside News Agency and TSG Tobacco Station. Look out for them on Maitland Street, Muswellbrook, parking at the rear.

0: nothing good happens after midnight, except these two. It's Will and Woody, keeping you up.
1: The Kiss. $1 million. Pop quiz.
2: So many of you with sweaty palms have your mobile phones in your hands because we could be about to call you to let you know that you have been chosen to have a shot at that $1 million. I mean, if you haven't charged your phone, I'd just say, like, get it to some kind of power outlet, because if your battery dies now or your phone dies, we will have to call someone else.
3: Yeah, I'm not sure what the redraw policy is. Naturally, everyone wants a good redraw policy, sure, because, you know, the more chances that it could be you that we call.
2: It's live radio, though. Like, we're going to have to move on eventually if you don't pick up the phone. So get to a place with good reception. Climb a mountain.
3: Get high.
2: It's
3: actually, yeah.
2: Get high.
3: Yeah, responsibly and carefully.
2: Of course.
3: Responsibly get higher if you need to. We will be calling one of you guys. Yep. Now, I think that maybe a little bit before we call who we're calling, a little bit about how this is going to be given away. So tomorrow, Woods and I are going to be in a studio with 100 balloons in it.
2: Numbered balloons. Mm-hmm.
3: There's going to be 100 balloons in there, which means you will have a 1 in 100 chance of winning the $1 million.
2: Yeah. The person will be told they're allowed to pop one balloon.
3: Yes.
2: There's $1 million in one out of the 100 balloons. I mean, it's totally wild.
3: Yes.
2: I'm pumped. I'm not even winning the money, but I'm so pumped to be experiencing the entire
3: thing.
2: Absolutely.
3: And if you think about, like, you will never, well, I certainly don't think I will ever get that close to winning that much money, ever.
2: Definitely not.
3: That's an insane amount of money to know that you are that close to. How will they, because balloons can sometimes be translucent.
4: I think we've thought of that, mate.
3: You reckon?
2: Yeah.
3: Well, I mean, I've been saying for a while, you need to get me in on these meetings just to, you know, dot all the I's and cross all the T's, but...
4: We avoid you at all costs.
3: I understand that.
2: And I'm okay to always be out of those meetings. I hate those meetings.
3: All right, let's do it. We'll call her up next. That was a ruse.
2: Whoa.
3: Could be anyone.
2: Maybe he deliberately did it.
3: Oh, yes. All right, let's call him up next. Oh. Who knows?
2: Oh, no. Is it a guy? Stay with us.
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2: Alrighty, Woods, this is very, very exciting. Obviously, all thanks to Deal or No Deal, a Millionaire Hot Seat weeknights from 6:30 on Channel 10. One of you guys tomorrow in with a shot to win $1 million. If you missed it, just then we were announcing there's going to be 100 balloons in the studio. And whoever we call right now will have a chance to pop one of those balloons. If they guess the right one, they win $1 million.
3: God, it's life-changing money. Will we be told what number the million's in? Will we know?
4: Nah.
3: That's a good idea. That's smart. I've got a terrible poker face.
2: I know.
3: Do you actually know?
2: Of course, mate. I go to the meetings.
3: Let's call the person. You guys, you want this? You want this bad?
5: Hello.
3: Hello. Who's speaking?
5: Bella.
3: Hi, Bella. How are you?
5: Good, thank you. Who's this?
3: My name is Woody.
5: Yeah.
3: I've got a good friend called Will.
5: Oh my gosh! Yeah. Oh, my gosh.
3: Okay, what are you up to right now, Bella?
5: I'm just doing a little bit of shopping at the moment, just doing a little bit of groceries.
3: Well, groceries are very expensive, as is all shopping, I imagine.
5: It sure is. It sure is.
3: And something that would really help, I reckon, is a shot at $1 million, which is what you have got tomorrow, Bella.
5: Are you serious? What? No, you're lying.
3: You okay?
5: Yeah, I'm okay. Oh my gosh. Okay. I had to put my stuff down.
3: Yeah.
5: Oh my gosh.
3: Oh, okay. Big deep breaths.
5: Oh my gosh. Okay.
3: Okay.
2: Wait, something you're about to give birth.
5: Oh my gosh.
2: Who are you there with, Bella?
5: I'm with my sister. And
2: have you told her yet?
5: She can guess. Oh.
2: It really does sound like you're having contractions.
3: Are you pregnant, Bella?
5: I'm not pregnant. I'm actually studying to be a midwife, though.
2: Oh, okay.
3: Okay. Let's learn a bit about you. So studying to be a midwife, Bella, I mean, $1 million. How much would it mean to you?
5: Oh, my gosh. It would mean so much. My auntie's getting married later in the year, and not all of my family can make it. It's overseas, and I really want to back all of them to be there.
2: Oh, you'd
5: and,
2: fly like, them all in.
5: Hopefully.
2: Fly in the... Oh, sorry. I thought you were just saying you were going to get like a private jet there or something. But
5: no,
2: you could do that too.
5: Private jet. Bring everyone. You guys can come along if you want to.
3: I'd love to come.
2: I'd love to come. Yeah. Where is it exactly, Bella?
5: It's in Greece.
3: Beautiful. We're in.
2: Love that.
3: Yeah, we can. You pay and we'll organise everything else. Don't you worry. You know.
2: How old are you, Bella?
5: I am 24.
2: Wow, $1 million.
5: I'm 24, yeah. Wow. So I'm a nurse, but already did my nursing and now starting to be a midwife.
2: Okay, cool.
5: Yep.
2: Wow, all right.
5: I would have to go back to work on Monday, definitely, somehow.
3: Yeah.
2: Can you get to the studio tomorrow? That's probably a big question in all of this.
5: Yes. Definitely. I'm definitely free tomorrow. I can definitely do that.
3: Are you across what you're going to be doing tomorrow with us, Bella?
5: Not really. Just know it's like $1 million. I don't really know what happens tomorrow.
3: Okay, Bella, something for you to think about before we meet you in the studio tomorrow on the show.
2: Dance
3: something
2: off.
3: To think about.
2: You're going to be doing a dance-off. For $1 million. Yes. Yes, that's right. Very tricky. It's a World Cup themed.
3: So Shakira's
2: coming down. She's going to do a dance. To dance off with Shakira for $1 million.
3: Get practicing.
5: Should I wear an Aussie jersey then?
2: Up to you what you wear. And then you've got to shoot a ball into the goal against Cristiano Ronaldo. So there's going to be a whole bunch of bells and whistles.
3: No expenses spared. We've actually flown Cristiano out of the World Cup to be there for the giveaway. That's what we really need to do.
2: It's a big bit.
3: But also, along with all of that, have a think about what number you'd want to pick between 1 and 100.
5: Okay. Yep.
3: It's just think about it. You've got 24 hours.
5: Okay.
3: Good luck sleeping tonight. I don't reckon
5: you
3: will. But...
5: I don't think I will either.
3: We're gonna meet you tomorrow.
5: Okay, cool. All right. Oh my gosh. Oh my gosh.
2: Deep breaths.
5: Sorry.
2: Deep breaths.
5: Oh my
3: god. Go and get some of the fancy chocolate from the grocery store.
5: No,
3: go and get some of the lint chocolate or something.
5: I'll get some of that lint stuff. Yeah,
3: get the lint. Yeah. Love that stuff.
2: All right, Bella, we're gonna leave you.
5: Okay.
2: I know you're probably not gonna get a lot of sleep.
3: No.
2: But we will see you tomorrow.
5: Okay, cool.
2: Okay.
5: Oh my gosh.
2: Good luck, mate.
5: Thank you so much.
2: See you then.
5: Oh, bye-bye. Thank you,
3: bye. Wow. Bye, Bella.
2: There you go, Australia.
3: Oh, my God.
2: That is the $1 million player tomorrow.
4: Gee whiz.
2: We will be live at this time with 100 balloons in front of us.
4: Mm-hmm.
2: Bella will pop one of those balloons. If she guesses correctly, she wins $1 million. Crazy. 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It is all thanks to Deal or No Deal and Millionaire Hot Seat weeknights from 6:30 on Channel 10.
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Sounds old. 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Justin Bieber, Speed Demon. 98.1 Power

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5: Good morning, I'm Cameron Smith. The Mining and Energy Union have pushed back on Peabody's claims that the workers are not locked out at the Wombo Washery. Peabody said the workers could return to work on full pay after the two-week lockout, but the union says that's only if the workers aren't taking part in enterprise agreements, effectively continuing the lockout. District President Robin Williams says the company have been sneaky with their language.
6: And when our members have turned up to work, presented for work, the employer has said because we've got some partial work bans in place that there is no ability for our members to work. So the company might be saying the lockout's ended, but sneakily they're just phrasing it in different terms. But effectively the outcome is the same. It's a continuation of the lockout.
5: A public hearing into the proposed continuation of the Hunter Valley Operations coal mine has been expanded to 3 days due to overwhelming community interest. The Independent Planning Commission has added a third day of hearings with in-person sessions at Brangston Community Hall on July 16th and 17th and an online-only session on July 22nd. The deadline for written submissions has also been extended to July 29. Registrations to speak closed at noon on Wednesday. Turning to sport, the Newcastle Knights have started their NRLW season with a win, inspired by captain Yasmin Meeks. The Knights winning 18 points to 4 over the Sharks, with the former Scone local saying she's motivated by the whole team.
7: To be honest, I feel like I just was going off the back of my team. Like, they're all just stepping up, and I feel like it makes everyone in our team a better player. And there's just so much competition for positions in our squad that I feel like I need to perform as well, and I want to perform for my team.
5: That's your local news and sport. I'm Cameron Smith.
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8: Morning, I'm Jackie Lim. A teenage boy has been charged with murder after a 15-year-old was fatally stabbed in Melbourne's north. The victim died after being found with stab wounds outside a medical centre in Craigieburn on Tuesday night. Police have charged a 16-year-old boy with murder, while a 20-year-old man and 15-year-old girl have also been charged with separate offences.
9: Any life lost in Victoria is, of course, a tragedy, and, you know, it just shouldn't be happening on our streets.
8: Crime Stoppers boss Stella Smith there. Police haven't ruled out further arrests. Russia's war in Ukraine's reached a grim milestone as the conflict drags on. The Centre for Strategic and International Studies estimates there have now been 2 million casualties. Russia launched its Ukraine campaign in 2022. And the National Debt Helpline has never been busier, the free service reporting a huge spike in demand over the past financial year. All up, 183,000 people reached out for assistance. That's a 9% increase on the previous 12 months.
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8: In sport, Brisbane has stunned Geelong with an 8-goal opening quarter, going on to win last night's clash by 22 points. Cats coach Chris Scott says easy turnovers didn't help.
10: They've got a couple of lucky ones, I thought, early, and that gets them up and about, and then kicked a few really good goals, and then we gave them a few, and before you know it, it's 6 or 7, and they end up kicking 8.
8: And the Socceroos have been busy practising penalty shootouts ahead of tomorrow morning's do-or-die clash with Egypt at the World Cup. There have already been 2 penalty shootouts in the round of 32. That's the latest in news and sport.
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0: It's currently 13 degrees right now out there. It is getting up to 19 and sunny for your Friday. Saturday, we've got a bit of frost predicted in the morning with a sunny day. And Sunday, same again, frost in the morning with a late shower on the way. Tops to 17. Monday, we've got showers. 16 is your top there. 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
0: Well, hello there. Happy, you guessed it, Friday, my favourite day. Now, we've got lots to give away today, including our Wheel of Games, large pizza drink and a garlic bread, thanks to our Pizza Bella. We've got the very last family pass to give away to the Disney on Ice Magic in the Stars. It is for their opening night in Newcastle, the 9th of July. So you could get your hands on the last pass there. We've also got our free feed Friday today. And you know what? I'm not going to make you wait for it. I'm going to give you today's code word. You can text me on 0476 233 981. Today's code word is Fry-yay with a Y-A-Y because it's yay. I'm so happy. All right, text me the word Fry-yay to the Parafam Power Line and your name, please. I'd love to know who is texting me. So the code word plus your name, and we will be ringing a winner just before 9 a.m. this morning. So if you have got an entry in, make sure you're ready to answer your phone before 9 a.m., okay? All right, let's get you an Eagle Eye Cherry. Oh, your Free Feed Friday, it's a $50 voucher to the Royal Muswellbrook. I'm not sure if I mentioned that, but yes, we'll get you into safe tonight. You're on Power. Good morning.

Good morning. It is Friday, the 3rd of July. Just in case you needed to know the date today, it is 6:12 in the morning. And if you're just waking up, stretching your arms out, thinking about getting out of bed, just stay there. Don't worry about it. Just have another 5 minutes, roll over for a bit. I'm going to get you fired, aren't I? All right, your Fight for Your Flashback. We have two songs today. Now, they are songs that were losers from last week. So we picked a song that was from our Thursday, which was... Songs that come from the 70s, so we've got My Girl from The Temptations up against Beatles Come Together. So you decide who's going to win, because right now it is a bit of a tie. We've got 32 points for The Beatles Come Together and 39 points for Temptations My Girl. And you know the rule, if we get a tie, we're going to play them both. We'll play those two songs right after this, but let's get you into Tate McRae first. You're on Power Brekkie Show. Just keep watching. Let's get into it.

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1: It's Tate McRae. Just keep watching. You're with Katie. Good morning now. We are our 5 year flashback, like I said earlier. We've got two songs up against each other. They're both losers from this week. Come to-

0: 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Or if you prefer the Beatles Come Together to win, get your votes in. 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So it's not for nothing. It's a monthly draw. And it's all thanks to the Musselbrook RSL Club. All right, let's take a look at the traffic right now.
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0: 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Thanks to Labour Smarter 10. 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Y-A-Y. 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
6: 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We will shout them out around the Upper Hunter right after 7:50 this morning. So what are you waiting for? Go leave them a cute little note too, because I'll read that one out. And just by putting your loved ones in the book, you actually get yourself in the draw to win a dozen delicious cupcakes, thanks to Cakes by Tamara. So you head over to the website now. I'll get you into the music and we'll read your celebration shout out right after 7:50. It's Jonas Brothers. What a man gotta do. You're on Power FM. Good morning.
7: Cut my heart about one, two times. Don't need

It's Brothers Jonas. No, Jonas Brothers. What a man got to do. You're on Power. Good morning. Now, it's pretty exciting today because we have the last family pass to Disney on Ice presents Magic in the Stars to give away. It is a huge show. It's got more characters on ice than ever before. The Fab Four is going to be joined by all our favourite stars from Frozen 2, Cars, Moana, Aladdin, Princess and the Frog, Cinderella, Snow White and more. Plus, we're going to be seeing Wish and Raya and the Last Dragon for the very first time. Tickets are available for Ticket Tech, or I was getting excited because you can get tickets from us, the last family pass. What are you going to do? You're going to keep listening because I'm going to give you a code word to get it. Before we get there, though, let's get you into Teddy Swims. It's Mr. Know-It-All. Keep your ear out for that code word for your Disney on Ice presents Magic in the Stars tickets, the last family pass.

0: Gautier is someone that I used to know. It's in the wood instruments. I'm not sure. All right. It's Teddy Swims, no, Mr. Know-It-All. All right. Let's get you into our free feed Friday. We'll have a little bit of a chat about that because I just got a phone call saying I want to enter. I'm like, yep, you can enter, but you got to text us. I also got an email. Kayla, this one's shouting out to you. You emailed me the code word. No, I need you to text me. Here is what you got to do. Text me through the code word to get your hands on $50 to spend at the Musselbrook Royal, right? 0476-233-981. That is the Power FM power line. Thanks to Lev Smart 10. That's what you're going to text me on. And the code word today is Friday. Text me through the word Friday and your name to 0476-233-981. All right, got it? Okay, cool. Enter, and we'll call you before the end of the show if you're our winner. Let's get you back into it right now. We'll be back on the other side of the news, sport and weather. We're going to talk about some Lenovo smart glasses that you can watch like a cinema through your glasses. It's very interesting. We'll get into that right after this, so hang around on Power.
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7: Good morning, I'm Cameron Smith. Coal mining operations have officially ended at Glencore's Glendale mine near Singleton, marking the close of a long and bitter planning dispute. The mine's Barrett pit has been filling with water since 2023 after the New South Wales Independent Planning Commission rejected Glencore's plans to extend mining until 2045 and extract a further 140 million tonnes of coal. The Commission's 2022 decision was driven largely by the heritage value of the Ravensworth homestead, which Glencore had proposed to relocate. Glencore is now seeking approval for a modification to use the pit for water storage until 2039. A Cessnock horticulture business is among 14 companies sharing in a $105 million investment to grow the state's agricultural sector. Cessnock-based Hortifutura Co. will receive $500,000 to transform waste into renewable energy and recycled water to support the state's first high-tech certified organic propagation nursery. One of the Upper Hunter's most loved annual events is back this weekend. The Aberdeen Highland Games celebrates its 25th anniversary this Saturday at Jefferson Park. A parade of bands and clan representatives kicks off at 9 in the morning with a day featuring Highland dancing, pipe band displays and the famous Kilted Dash. Celebrations continue into the evening with a pipe band quintet competition. Turning to sports, the Newcastle Jets have confirmed the departure of young forward Eli Adams. The 24-year-old has signed a contract with an unnamed overseas club. The Jets also didn't disclose the transfer fee they received, though it is believed to be in the excess of $2 million. That's your local news and sport. I'm Cameron Smith.
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8: Morning, I'm Jackie Lim. A big breakthrough in the fight against MND, a trial drug from researchers at the University of Queensland, is hoped to turn the incurable disease into a manageable illness. The drug's being added to the legacy of the late Neil Danaher, with Fight MND funding said to be a large reason behind the break. Trials could begin within the next 5 years. Developments over Wednesday night's fatal stabbing of a teenage boy in Melbourne. A 16-year-old has now been charged with murder, while a 20-year-old man and 15-year-old girl have also been arrested. Victorian opposition leader Jess Wilson says this shouldn't be happening.
9: Regardless of how it happened, regardless if it is gang-related, this should not be happening in Victoria.
8: An Emirates flight from Dubai to Adelaide was forced to make an emergency landing overnight. A tech fault was detected on approach. All passengers were able to evacuate safely. And 25,000 Aussies became millionaires over the last year. 1.6 million people now have a seven-figure net worth.
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8: In sport, Alex de Minaur's through to the third round at Wimbledon, the Demon clinching a straight sets win over Frenchman Adrian Manarino overnight. He's told Nine he was happy with his performance.
9: Yeah, I definitely think I started better. I had more intent, more conviction in what I needed to do.
8: And the Crows have made one change ahead of their clash with West Coast tonight. Toby Murray has been named to return for the first time since round 14. That's the latest in news and sport.
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10: It's currently 13 degrees right now, getting up to 19 today for your Friday and sunny around the valley. Frost over the morning, over the weekend is predicted with 5 degrees as your low for Saturday and Sunday. Saturday, it'll be sunny with a top of 18, and Sunday, a late shower, tops of 17. Monday, we've got more showers, 16 is your top there. 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

everybody. It is 6:35 right now. If you're, what are you doing right now? Heading home from work? Maybe you're finishing off night shift, but you can't wait to jump into that bed. Well, I'll keep you company on your drive home. We're going to talk about Lenovo Legion glasses. They're basically a pair of glasses that you can watch like a cinema, and I think it's insane. So we're going to talk about that right after this. But first, let's get into Liberty X. We're going to play Just a Girl. I'm Just a Girl. Oh, it's Just a Little. Never mind. Don't worry about me today. It's Friday. You know what I mean? Last day of the week. I'm ready. I'm already off duty. Good morning.

0: It's Liberty X, just a little. You're on Power. Good morning. Now, we're talking about the Lenovo Legion glasses. They're like a cinema in your pocket. And I'm reading through the article on our website. You can follow along if you like. 981powerfm.com.au. If you're a bit of a more of a tech person, definitely go read the article because there's a lot in there. I'm just going to be skimming this and reporting to you. So what it is, it's a new wave of smart glasses. So the concept is that they to give gamers, remote workers and movie fans a highly portable, completely private second screen. Early iterations of headsets, like you've seen them. I've never actually tried one myself, but virtual reality headsets, they're like big, chunky and on your face, right? This is kind of the same thing, but they look like just some regular glasses, like sunnies. This new wave of smart glasses exists to plug directly into your handheld gaming console, laptop or smartphone, instantly expanding the digital world while at the same time looking somewhat like a pair of regular glasses. They're a bit chunky. They're slightly chunky is what they're saying. And so there's a whole review on it. I think it'd be good for aeroplanes. I've been thinking about it because when you're on an aeroplane, you've got a screen on the back of the seat in front of you, right? And everyone can see what you're watching. Like the flight attendants as they walk past, the people in the seats like across from the aisle behind you. And you pick your movies based on that, don't you? Like I've done a few overnight hauls, like a lot of around the world flights. And it's like, yeah, you got to watch movies. Otherwise, you're just going to die of boredom, seriously. So you need that screen in front of you. And everyone's just judging your movie choices. If you had these glasses, you could literally recline your seat, put your head back, put these on, stare at the roof while you watch your favourite movie, and you don't have to worry about being judged. Maybe you just want to watch Barbie movies the whole trip. No one's going to judge you with these glasses on, I'm just saying. 981powerfm.com.au. I had a look at how much they are too. Between $500 and $550. That seems pretty okay. I don't know. I don't know. I'm probably living in a world where this tech seems so far off. So like that kind of technology to me, I thought it would be like thousands of dollars. But no, for half a grand there. Well, not that I'm going to buy one. Not that I have the kind of money to spend on sunglasses that are going to give me a screen. But it would be nice. I think I would like it. Head to the website, check out the article, 981powerfm.com.au. Feel free to tell me your thoughts. You can give us a call on the studio line, 654-11981. If you'd wear them, I want to know. Or if you have some, I really want to know. Give me a review. All right, let's get you into the music right now. Where are you now? You're on Power Brekky. Good morning.
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Podcast Frequencies, come Scott. Where are you now? On power. You are on power. That's exactly where you are. Stop asking. Joking. All right, 6:44 right now. And it is my 3-month anniversary, I guess. 90 days. Caffeine free. I'm going to give myself a round of applause. Here we go. Go me. Now, you might think I'm crazy for giving up coffee, especially working on the Brekkie show, but I think it had to happen. And I tell you what, I actually feel great. I'm drinking a tea right now. I'll read this one out to you because it's a honey bush, orange and mandarin. So it's nice and warm, nice and comforting, nice and fruity, but I never have to drink coffee again. The problem I have is finding things to drink because I don't drink like full sugar drinks as well. So even finding like going to a servo, this is such a niche problem, but this is my life, right? So normally on the weekends we're out on the road and we're going to shows. So servos are pretty much where I get most of my sustenance from. And they never have anything in the fridge drinks wise that's sugar free, but also caffeine free. Like rarely will I find maybe like a sugar free lemonade, but they only have them in the bottles and I like them in the cans. It's the weirdest, the weirdest inconvenience that I found with going caffeine free, because there's caffeine in everything. You just got to be mindful of it. Like no more energy drinks, no more Coke Zeros, none of that. I do now drink sometimes you can get the Coke, caffeine free and sugar free. It's wild. It's wild. Anyway, happy 90 days to me. I'm going to count that as 3 months caffeine free and sugar free. It's wild. It's wild. Anyway, happy 90 days to me. I'm going to count that as 3 months caffeine free.

0: She said fried day, like a fried egg. But I'll take it. Fry-yay. And your name, please. Text us through 0476-233-981. We'll call the winner just before 9 a.m. this morning. Waking
1: 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Wake up the upper hunter. Katie's got morning sorted on the Power Brekkie Show. 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
1: 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The Power Brekkie Show's got it all. Thanks to Harvey Norman Musselbrook Fair.

Beatles was on Tuesday, Two for Tuesday. We had two Beatles songs up against each other. Come Together just missed out. And My Girl was from yesterday, Throwback Thursday, songs from the 60s. Now, looking at the Facebook page and your votes right now, it looks like My Girl is winning by 6 points. So head on over to the Facebook page if you'd like to change that. We're going to play the winning song after 7:30. So the power is in your hands. 98.1 Power FM, that's our Facebook page. And every vote gets you in the draw to win a $200 We Live Here or Spend in Singleton voucher. Thanks to the Musselbrook RSL Club. It's a monthly draw, so get your votes in to count for the month of June. All right, let's get into the Goo Goo Dolls right now. It's Slide. Good morning.

0: 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You're on Power FM and we're going to head into the new sport and weather right now. But on the other side of that, we're going to be playing your Wheel of Games. Get ready to win a large pizza, a drink and a garlic bread thanks to our Pizza Bella just by playing our game. What's it going to be? You don't know until we spin the wheel. We'll do that in the next 10. Good morning.
1: 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The Upper Hunter's favourite way to wake up. The Power Brekkie Show. Thanks to Harvey Norman Musselbrook Fair. 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
5: Good morning, I'm Cameron Smith. Workers at Peabody's Bombo Washery have been turned away, despite the company insisting the lockout is over. The Mining and Energy Union's Robin Williams says members presented for work, but were told there was nothing available because of partial work bans in place. He says Peabody is using the bans as cover to continue what is effectively a lockout.
6: They're using this lockout arrangement, this industrial circumstance and situation to really weaken the resolve of people. You know, they know that for a family to receive no income for a fortnight, that's bad enough. But now for a family to receive no income ongoing, and if they're true to form, you know, unless we do something to cave to their demands, then they'll continue to lock us out.
5: The public hearing into the HVO North and South Coal Mine Continuation Project has grown to 3 days after strong community demand. The Independent Planning Commission will hold the first 2 days at Brainston Community Hall from 10 a.m. on July 16th and 17th. A third day will be held entirely online on the 22nd of July, with all three sessions live streamed on the Commission's YouTube channel. Written submissions are now accepted until the 29th of July. Young people in the Upper Hunter can take advantage of free holiday activities this school break. Singleton and Muswellbrook are among the communities taking part in the New South Wales Government's Holiday Break Program. The program supports young people to develop skills, connect with others, and explore new ideas during the school holidays. Activities run across the 2 weeks of the July break. In local sport, Muswellbrook travel to Singleton tomorrow to kick off round 10 of the Group 20 Rugby League First Grade. On Sunday, Denman host Aberdeen, while first place Scone hosts last placed Greater Brangston. In the women's, Maribor host Aberdeen, while Singleton are at home to Muswellbrook. That's your local news and sport. I'm Cameron Smith.
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7: Morning, I'm Jackie Loom. The Coalition and Greens are being accused of delaying legislation to protect kids on social media. Labor had proposed a series of upgrades to the world-leading ban for under-16s, including increasing penalties for non-compliant platforms to $99 million and giving the eSafety Commission a power to compel internal company emails and documents. The bill has been sent to a Senate inquiry, meaning a delay of 8 weeks. A teenager has been charged with murder over the death of a 15-year-old boy in Melbourne's north. The victim died after he was found with stab wounds outside a medical centre in Craigieburn on Wednesday night. Police have charged a 16-year-old with murder and remanded him in custody. The Liberals are using Parliament's winter break to launch a nationwide reset campaign. Opposition leader Angus Taylor will spend the next 5 weeks touring every state and territory, meeting with voters and businesses in key seats. And after one of the worst starts to a ski season in decades, the snow has finally arrived. A major blizzard has swept across the New South Wales and Victorian Alps overnight, transforming slopes that were virtually bare just 36 hours ago.
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7: In sport, the Lions have charged back into the top four of the AFL after a second statement win in as many weeks, this time against the Cats. The visitors piled on the first 8 goals before running out 22-point winners. And Collingwood's season has taken another hit with captain Darcy Moore ruled out. The Premiership skipper has suffered a fresh setback to his troublesome right hamstring, Moore managing just 4 games this year. The Pies are hoping surgery now will mean he's right to go for the start of pre-season later this year. That's the latest in news and sport.
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9: Currently 13 degrees right now, getting up to 19 today and sunny around the valley for your Friday. Saturday, we're looking at 18 and sunny. It's going to be a frosty start to your day though, with lows of 5 degrees. Same again on Sunday, morning frost, 5 degrees to kick off the day, and getting up to 17 degrees with a possible shower in the afternoon. Monday, showers possible all day, 16 degrees is your top there. 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
0: 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Part singer, part world traveller. 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

7:06, you're on the Power Breaky Show, hanging out with Katie, and it's almost time for us to play our big wheel of games. It's happening right after this next song. Your chance to get your hands on a large pizza, a drink, and a garlic bread, thanks to our Pizza Bella. We've got heaps of stuff to give away today too, so get amongst it. We've got a family pass for Disney on Ice presents Magic in the Stars. 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And speaking of code words, you want to give me your code word for your free feed Friday voucher. 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Did I cover them all, the prizes today? Yes, I think I did. Let's get into Taylor Swift right now. And we'll be back with your big wheel of games. Get ready to play it on the other side of this. Good morning. Elizabeth.

0: 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Big Wheel of Games. 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
6: I got Nicole on the line calling in from work. She's slacking off to win herself some large pizzas drinking a garlic bread. Nicole, does your boss know you're on the phone?
7: No.
6: That's okay. We won't tell him. We'll play the game instead. What do you reckon?
7: Yeah, sounds good.
6: All right, we're going to play 15-second hold on. You've got four general knowledge questions and a 15-second timer. Are you ready to smash it out today, Nicole?
7: Yes.
6: All right, your time starts now. What do you call the person who teaches students at school?
7: Teacher.
6: How many sides does a cube have?
7: Eight.
6: Take two off.
7: Six.
6: What's the largest mammal in the world?
7: Whale.
6: Yep, specifically a blue whale. What do you use to unlock a door?
7: Key.
6: Yes, Nicole. You won. Large pizza drinking a garlic bread from our Pizza Bella. It's all yours.
7: Oh, cool. Thank you.
6: You're so welcome. I'll send you a text with your winnings now, okay?
7: Okay, thank you. Bye.
6: Bye. Winner, winner, pizza for dinner. Go, Nicole. Look, we'll have another Wheel of Games on Monday. Your chance to win that prize by giving us a call and playing. Let's get you back into it right now. We're going to get you into our cast. And hey, you're on the Power Breaky Show with Katie. Good morning. Yeah.

it's Owlcast, and you're on the Power Brekkie Show hanging out with Katie. We are live on TikTok right now. If you'd like to join us, head on over to the TikTok page, 98.1 Power FM. That's our handle for everything, everywhere you need to go, especially our Facebook page. Did you know what's on our Facebook page today? Our Fight for Your Flashback. Two songs up against each other, and you're going to decide who the winner is. 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Get your votes in. Today, the theme is this week's losers. Come together.

it's the Beatles up against Temptations, My Girl. Now, the Beatles were, they lost on Tuesday because we had a two for Tuesday. So we had two Beatles songs up against each other and Come Together lost out just by a couple of points. And then yesterday we did a Throwback Thursday. So songs from the 60s and the Temptations lost out by, I think, like 7 points. So today, interestingly enough, they're our winners so far. They're winning by 4 points. Now, that is pretty close. You've still got until 7:30. After 7:30 is when we're going to play the song. So you've still got another 10 or so minutes. Get your votes in. And just so you know, if we get a tie, we have to play both songs. Just saying, a little bit chaotic, but it's quite fun. Head to the Facebook page, get your votes in. And just don't forget, because getting your votes in means you get yourself in the draw to win a $200 We Live Here or Spend in Singleton voucher, thanks to the Musterbrook RSL Club. All right, so you head on over there, get your votes in. You know, even if you don't like any of the songs, you're still going to get yourself in the draw to win that prize. I'll get you into the music. It's

0: Lisa Waz, Like a Prayer. You're on the Power Brekkie Show with Katie. Good morning. Now, today is Friday, my favourite day of the week, and it is your Free Feed Friday competition. So if you're hanging out for that code word, I'm going to give it to you right now. It's Friday. Text me through the word Friday, plus your name, please, to 0476-233-981. I got a shout out for Naomi, Isaac, Ryan, Sonia, Lianka, we got Brett, and a whole bunch more of you have already texted through, which I love. We're going to call the winner right before 9 a.m. this morning. So if you have entered, make sure you keep your phone on you, because I'm gonna call you and let you know the good news that you've just won yourself a $50 Free Feed Friday voucher to the Royal Hotel Musselbrook. Like that? All right, text me, 0476-233-981. We'll get you into the new sport and weather right now. And we'll be back on the other side of that with your winning song, Fear Fight, Fear Flashback.
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5: Good morning, I'm Cameron Smith. A significant chapter in the Singleton region's mining history has closed, with coal operations at Glencore's Glendale Mine officially over. The mine became the centre of a high-profile dispute after Glencore sought to extend operations and relocate the Ravensworth Homestead, a property now listed on the State Heritage Register. Glencore is now seeking approval for a modification to use the Barrett Pit for water storage until 2039. The Hunter region has a stake in a $105 million boost to New South Wales agriculture, with a Cessnock nursery business among the funding recipients. Horta Futura Co. will receive $500,000 to build the state's first high-tech certified organic propagation nursery with commercial grafting capacity. The state government program is designed to help businesses adopt new technology, access export markets and drive regional economic growth. The Aberdeen Highland Games turns 25 this Saturday with a full day of Scottish culture and tradition at Jefferson Park. Strongman events, Highland and country dancing and pipe band displays are all on the program. The fun continues on Sunday with a Kirkin of the Tartan service at St. Albans Church in Muswellbrook. In local sport, the Singleton Roosters will be looking to bounce back from defeat last week in both the men's and women's plate. The men are at home to Maitland, while there's an all-upper hunter clash in the women's as Singleton hosts the Muswellbrook Cats. And the Singleton Strikers will be looking to bounce back from a poor run of form in the Northern League One football comp. They've lost 8-0 and 4-0 in their last two matches and take on first-placed Wallsend FC on Sunday. That's your local news and sport. I'm Cameron Smith.
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6: Morning, I'm Jackie Lim. A major breakthrough in the fight against motor neuron disease could help turn the deadly condition into a manageable illness. Researchers at the University of Queensland have developed a new trial drug. The project was backed by Fight MND, adding to the legacy of the late Neil Danaher. Businesses are being urged to make workplace safety a priority as the new financial year begins. Australian Institute of Health and Safety's Julia Whitford says almost 147,000 serious workers' compensation claims are made across the country each year.
7: There are more than 400 serious workers' compensation claims every single day in Australia.
6: Russia's war in the Ukraine has reached a grim new milestone. A report from the Center for Strategic and International Studies estimates more than 2 million people have been killed, wounded, or have gone missing since the invasion began in 2022. And the world's oceans are running a fever. New data showing surface temperatures for June were the hottest ever recorded. Scientists say more than 90% of the extra heat trapped by greenhouse gases is being absorbed by the oceans.
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6: In sport, the Lions are sweating on scans for Darcy Gardner following last night's 22-point victory over Geelong. The key defender completely shut down star Cats forward Jeremy Cameron before being forced from the field with a hamstring injury. Coach Chris Fagan says he fears the worst.
7: Don't know the extent of it yet, obviously, which is a pity for him. He gets injured a lot. Played a pretty good game tonight on Cameron, I thought. Fingers crossed it's not a serious one.
6: And Spain has defeated Austria to advance at the World Cup. Next up, it's Portugal and Croatia, followed by Switzerland and Algeria. That's the latest in news and sport.
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8: Having a look at the weather right now, it is currently 12 degrees around the valley, getting up to 19 today for your Friday, a sunny one as well. Now, over the weekend, we've got frost in the mornings, dropping down to 5 degrees overnight for Saturday and Sunday. Sunny one for Saturday, tops of 18, and a possible shower for Sunday afternoon with a top of 17. Showers predicted for Monday as well, 16 is your top there. 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
8: 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Send it over in a text with your name. I will be calling the winner before 9 a.m. today to give you a $50 voucher to spend at the Royal Hotel Musselbrook. It's pretty simple. All right, we're going to get into this hour now, but after this, we are going to be playing your Fight for Your Flashback song in full. So it's the Beatles Come Together, Up Against the Temptations, My Girl. It's pretty close at the moment too, so get your last minute votes in right now and we'll play the winning song. After Guy Sebastian, it's Get It Done on the Power Brekkie Show. Hanging out with Katie, it is 7:36. Good morning.

It's Guy Sebastian with Get It Done. You're on Power. Good morning. And it is time to do our Fight for Your Flashback. Now, today's theme was songs, well, the losers from this week. Come

The Beatles. It's The Beatles and The Temptations. Now, I just have to do a little refresh and make sure we're getting the final number because there was only 4 points difference last time I had a look. So we're just going to let the internet load because it's the perfect time for it to stop working. All right, I've got your winner. Are you ready? The winning song, as voted by you on our Facebook page, is It's My Girl, The Temptations, winning by 4 points. Let's get into it right now. Let's throw it right back to 1964. Here we go. It's your 5 5 5.

Temptations is your winning song today, winning by 4 points up against The Beatles. Come Together is voted by you on our Facebook page for our Fight For Your Flashback. Now, don't forget, every vote gets you in the draw to win a $200 We Live Here or Spend in Singleton voucher. Thanks to the Musselbrook RSL Club. You can go and check them out today. They've got the bistro now. It is open for business. Go and have a look at that one, and we'll get you back in the music. It is No Doubt, Just a Girl. You're on the Power Breakfast Show with Katie. Good morning.

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2: Who's celebrating what around the Upper Hunter? Now, we've got a very special birthday today because it is our very own Semi from our work days. Semi, happy birthday. Sorry about all the scares, but you made it to 34. Congratulations. And if you want to see those scares, check out our social media pages. It is unfortunately way too funny to scare Sam. We might have to stop because the last thing he said was, I'd like to make it to my birthday. You made it, Sam. Happy birthday from us. Now, we've also got another shout out for Semi. Happy birthday, Semi. I hope you have a great day. Don't work too hard, from Beck and Rye. There you go. Lots of love for our very own announcer, Sammy Wheels. Happy birthday, mate. Have a great day. All right, we're going to get you into the music. But before that, if you've got someone celebrating something around the Upper Hunter, I'm going to need you to put them into our celebration book. It's easy. Head to our website, 981powerfm.com.au, and just leave a cute little message for them. We'll read it out right after 7:50 every weekday morning. It's not that hard, is it? Also, you get yourself in the draw to win a dozen delicious cupcakes thanks to Cakes by Tamara. She's a cake lover who started baking and couldn't stop, so now she's open for business. You can find her on Facebook. Check out Cakes by Tamara. We had this request come through on the TikTok. It's Stella Lefty and Boston. Let's play it for you right now.

Lefty as requested on our TikTok page. Now, we did have a celebration that we just missed out on, so I'm going to read it for you now because it is for today. It's to Violet, Pearl and Archie. The message says, you all had an amazing first semester of school, great report cards and parent-teacher interviews. So proud of you. Love, Mum. Oh, good job, Violet, Pearl and Archie. Well done from us here at Power FM as well. Now, if you do want those celebrations to be read out, make sure you get them in time over on our website, 981powerfm.com.au. And speaking of our website, you should also check out our local community events as well, like this one, St. Joseph's Catholic College's production of Beauty and the Beast. It's happening tonight and tomorrow. Very, very excited for the students. We had them in having a chat with us in the last couple of weeks as well. They even sang us a bit of a song. So today's gig is at 7 p.m. Tomorrow they've got one at 2 p.m. and one at 7 p.m. So head to our community events page on 981powerfm.com.au. 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There's a QR code there you can scan and all the information. All right, head on over there. We'll get you back into the music. 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It's Stereo Hearts. You're on Power. Good

0: Stereo Hearts on Power. Good morning. You're hanging out with Katie, and we're going to head into the new sport and weather right now. But straight after that, it's the moment you've been waiting all day for. It is the last family pass to Disney on Ice presents Magic in the Stars. We're going to give you a code word. You're going to call us, so keep this number handy, 654-11981. All right, that's where you're going to call us as soon as you get the code word, which is happening in the next 10. We're going to get into the new sport and weather right now, and we'll be back on the other side of this.
1: 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Thanks to Harvey Norman Muswellbrook Fair. The noughties tunes you love. I believe.

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10: Good morning, I'm Cameron Smith. The Mining and Energy Union says Peabody Energy is cherry-picking figures to win the public relations battle in the Wombo Washery dispute. District President Robin Williams says the company's claim that workers earn more than $219,000 a year inflates the figure by including superannuation and bonuses, while the pay rate itself is calculated only on the base rate. He says the 13% offer over 4 years amounts to less than inflation.
11: To be brutally frank, to be offering what they're offering, 13% over that term, which equates to, well, it's less than inflation, it's being offered on the base rate. So they turn up and say, oh, we're prepared to offer you a remuneration increase. Oh, we'll apply that to your base rate. But in the same breath, they then go and publish a figure that includes bonuses and superannuation.
10: The New South Wales government's holiday break program is bringing free activities to the Upper Hunter these school holidays. Singleton Youth Venue has a packed 2-week program, including Dungeons and Dragons, a Lego build day, aromatherapy workshops, board games, and pickleball. In Muswellbrook, the Indoor Sports Centre is hosting a Winter Wonderland themed silent disco on Tuesday, the 14th of July, from 11 in the morning until 2 in the afternoon. Entry to all activities is free. Turning to sport, the Newcastle Knights have started their NRLW season with a win inspired by captain Yasmin Meeks. The Knights winning 18-4 over the Sharks, with the former Scone local saying she's motivated by the entire team.
12: To be honest, I feel like I just was going off the back of my team. Like, they're all just stepping up, and I feel like it makes everyone in our team a better player. And there's just so much competition for positions in our squad that I feel like I need to perform as well, and I want to perform for my team.
10: That's your local news and sport. I'm Cameron Smith.
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14: Morning, I'm Jackie Lim.
13: A 17-year-old boy has been charged with murder over Wednesday night's fatal stabbing of a teenager in Melbourne's north. Another two people have been arrested, with a 20-year-old man charged with criminal damage by fire. Crime Stoppers boss Stella Smith says it's a tragedy that shouldn't have happened.
14: Any life lost in Victoria is, of course, a tragedy, and, you know, it just shouldn't be happening on our streets.
13: The federal opposition's hitting the road in a bid to turn around its post-election slump. Opposition leader Angus Taylor will spend Parliament's winter break campaigning in every state and territory. And America is said to celebrate 250 years of independence tomorrow, with Washington planning the biggest fireworks display ever. Former ambassador to the US Joe Hockey telling Seven, Saturday's also set to bring with it temperatures topping 40 degrees.
15: Trying to beat some Guinness Book of Records extravaganza. It's going to go at 11 o'clock at night. There'll be about 100,000 people outside.
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13: In sport, England has locked in a final showdown with Australia in the Women's T20 World Cup. They got there with a four-run semi-final win over South Africa at the Oval. The decider is to be played early Monday morning our time. And over to Wimbledon, where it's a mixed bag for our Aussies. Alex de Minaur has made it through to the third round with a straight sets win over Frenchman Adrian Mannarino.
17: Yeah, I definitely think I started better. I had more intent. More conviction in what I needed to do.
13: On nine there. James Duckworth, Maya Joint and Kim Birrell were all knocked out. That's the latest in news and sport.
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19: Creeping up to 14 degrees around the valley right now. Tops of 19 degrees today and sunny for your Friday. The weekend's going to be getting a bit cold. Frost for Saturday and Sunday mornings with lows of 5 degrees. Tops of 18 for Saturday. And Sunday, we've got a top of 17 with a possible shower in the afternoon. Monday, we've got showers predicted with tops of 16. 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
19: Yes, good morning. It is 8.07. You're with Katie. We are still live on TikTok for a little bit longer if you want to come and hang out with us. But I know the thing you're waiting for most is the code word for the Disney on Ice presents Magic in the Stars Family Pass for the 9th of July. Now, we're going to give you that code word right after this next song. So make sure you're tuning in and listening carefully and got this number ready to call me. It's 654-11-981. We'll give you the code word right after Shawn Mendes. You're on the Power Brekkie Show with Katie. Good morning and good luck.

Shawn Mendes, Treat You Better on the Power Breakfast Show. You're hanging out with Katie and Disney on Ice presents Magic in the Stars. It's happening the 9th of July to the 12th of July at the Newcastle Entertainment Centre. And it is a huge show. It's got more characters on the ice than ever before. The Fab Four are going to be joined by all our favourite stars from the Disney world. You can get your tickets from Ticketek or you can call me right now for a family pass. 651-111-981. That's the number to call. And today's code word is last pass. Scream it at me. Yell it at me. Last pass. 654-111-981. It's Disney on Ice presents Magic in the Stars, and it could be all yours. I'll get you into Define Feelings. It's Vance Joy right now. You're on the Power Breaking Show. 654-111-981. Last pass is the code word. Call me right now and scream it at me.

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7: It's the Power Brekkie Show. 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
8: Last pass.
7: Woohoo! Who have I got on the line here?
8: You've got Brooke.
7: Hello, Brooke. You've just won yourself 4 passes to Disney on Ice Presents Magic in the Stars for opening night, which is the 9th of July now. Are you taking your kids with you, Brooke?
8: I certainly am.
7: Nice one. Do you reckon they're going to be excited with the news?
8: I hope so, because I am.
7: Nice one. All right. Well, Brooke, that family pass is all yours. Disney on Ice Presents Magic Under the Stars. Congratulations.
8: Thank you so much, Katie.
7: Good job, Brooke. You scored the very last family pass to that show. Now, I know there's a lot of people upset about that. I'm really sorry. But we gave away over 5 passes this week. So, you know, we'll have something for you soon, I'm sure. All right, we'll get you back into the music right now. You're on the Power Brekkie Show. Ace of Base, All She Wants.

It's Ace of Base, All That She Wants. Good morning. It is 8:22. You're on the Power Brekkie Show with Katie. And we've been getting you to text through your entry, I guess, for your Free Feed Friday voucher. $50 to spend at the Royal Hotel Musselbrook could be all yours. 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Thanks to Lava Smarter 10. Text us through the word FRIYAY and your name, and we'll be calling a winner just before 9 a.m. this morning. Now, shout out to all the entrants so far. We've got Liz, Jesse for the win, they said. I like that. Kieran says Friday, code word Friday from Emma. We've got Adam, Sean, Leanne, Bradley, Annie, Annette, and we've got one from, I like this one, Alison Lee. Hope you have a great weekend. Thanks, Alison. Hope you do too. She also said Friday. A bunch of you have entered so far. Get your entries in now to be in it to win it. We do it every Friday, every week. $50 to spend at the Royal Hotel Musselbrook. Could be all yours. I love giving away prizes here on Power. So what are you waiting for? Text me through the word Friday to 0476-233-981. Put your name in there too so I can give you a shout out. All right, we're getting to Harry Styles. It's American Girls on the Power Brekkie Show. Good morning.

0: American Girls on the Power Brekkie Show. Good morning. You're with Katie and it is tax time. If you're like me, then you feel a little bit over your head. Now, we've got an article on our website, 981parafm.com.au. It's all about tax times, do's and don'ts, a few couple of tips, and I'm going to break them down for you on the other side of the new sport and weather, because for me, I've just become GST registered. So you know what that means? Me either. but it means that I've got to do BAS, so I'm not even sure what BAS means. But so I've been in the world of tax for the last, you know, couple of weeks, figuring it all out, meeting with my accountant, getting everything sorted to start to launch on July 1st. But yeah, tax kind of just, it's one of those things that I think I buried my head in, like in the sand for many, many years. And now I've got to be a grown up and deal with it. So if you're like me, you're going to want to hear what we got to say on the other side of this. We'll dive into those tax tips. Tax tips in the next 10 on Power. Good morning.
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6: Good morning, I'm Cameron Smith. The Glendale mine near Singleton has reached the end of its operational life, with this week marking the formal closure of coal mining at the site. Mining ceased in November 2022 after the Independent Planning Commission rejected Glencore's Glendale continuation project, which would have seen the historic Ravensworth homestead relocated to allow coal extraction. Glencore is now seeking approval for a modification to use the Barrett pit for water storage until 2039. Speaking of the Independent Planning Commission and continuation projects, those wanting to have their say on the proposed continuation of Hunter Valley operations have more time and more options after the Independent Planning Commission expanded its hearing schedule. A third day has been added to proceedings with an online-only session on the 22nd of July, joining two in-person days at Brangston Community Hall on the 16th and 17th of July. The written submission deadline has also been pushed back to the 29th. Speakers wanting to participate online on the 22nd must register before noon next Wednesday. A major agricultural investment package has delivered funding to a Cessnock business as part of a statewide push to modernise the sector. Horta Futurico is one of the 14 recipients under a state government program, which combines $28 million in government funding with $77.5 million from the private sector. The Cessnock project will see organic nursery waste converted into renewable energy, carbon dioxide fertiliser and recycled water. Locals and visitors are being urged to head to Aberdeen this Saturday for the 25th Aberdeen Highland Games. Jefferson Park will come alive with the sound of pipes from 9 in the morning, with a full program of events running through the day and into the evening. The weekend wraps up Sunday morning with a Kirkin of the Tartans service at Musselbrook St Albans Church. Turning to sport, a local favourite in the Hunter is heading overseas. The Newcastle Jets have confirmed that forward Eli Adams has signed a contract with an unnamed overseas club. The 24-year-old joined the Jets in 2024 and scored 20 goals in his 54 appearances for the club. That's your local news and sport. I'm Cameron Smith.
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7: Morning, I'm Jackie Loom. The Coalition and Greens say Labor's proposed social media crackdown needs closer scrutiny, backing a Senate inquiry into the legislation. The inquiry means the bill won't return to Parliament for at least 8 weeks, but Deputy Liberal Leader Jane Hume on Seven says they have the time, so why not do it right?
8: The legislation was introduced yesterday at the end of the last sitting fortnight of this term. Now, we're not in Parliament for the next 6 weeks. Why not use that time to make sure that this legislation is going to work this time?
7: A 16-year-old has been charged with murder following the fatal stabbing of a 15-year-old boy in Melbourne's north. The victim was found with stab wounds outside a medical centre in Craigieburn on Wednesday night and later died. South Australia has been bombarded with an intense weather system, delivering the wettest start to July in 40 years. The Bureau recording 42 millimetres fell in Metro Adelaide yesterday, making it the city's fifth wettest July day on record. And with the live-action Moana about to hit cinemas, Dwayne The Rock Johnson has announced a third animated film is also in the works.
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7: In sport, the Socceroos have been busy practising penalty shootouts ahead of tomorrow's do-or-die clash with Egypt.
9: Obviously on the day, there's, after 120 minutes, so much changes on the pitch, so the players that start the game, most likely they're not going to be on the pitch at the end. So if it does get to that stage, then the coaching staff have to, you know, decide along with the players left on the field.
7: Defender Alessandro Ciccati there. And the Panthers will be looking to keep their spot at the top of the NRL ladder as they prepare for their clash with the Rabbitohs tonight. That's the latest in news and sport.
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10: It's currently 14 degrees right now, getting up to 19 today, and a sunny one for Friday. Tomorrow, we've got morning frost for Saturday and Sunday, lows of 5 degrees. 18 is your top for Saturday with a sunny day, and a possible shower for your Sunday, tops of 17. Showers predicted on Monday, 16 is your top there. 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
10: 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You're on the Power Brekkie Show with Katie. It is 8:35 right now, and we're going to talk about tax time, how Aussies can boost their refund without triggering ATO red flags. We're going to give you some tips and tricks right after this next track, so make sure you stick around and keep it locked with us. We've got Mr. Electric Blue for you now. It's Betty Boone playing for you in full on power. Good morning.

It's Benny Boone, Mr. Electric Blue, and it's also tax time. If you're like me and you're in the throes of the tax system right now, I don't know. I'm trying to get my head around it, but we've got an article on our website, 981parafm.com.au. It's worth a read. Go and check it out, but we'll give you a little summary now. So the tax office, the ATO, has made it clear that accuracy matters more than ever. So when you're looking at doing your tax return, how to actually boost it is by focusing on legitimate, often overlooked deductions like work-related expenses, I mumbled that, like your car, travel, tools, uniforms, that kind of stuff, or work from home costs like electricity, internet and office equipment, because for those working from home, even part-time, it's still one of the biggest opportunities, so you can claim additional running costs as long as you keep proper records and only claim the work-related portion. So things also like self-education or training linked to your job, you can claim that. And donations to registered charities and investment-related expenses. So that's how you can boost your tax return. Things to look out for, though, what are they cracking on? The ATO is using advanced data matching technology and AI to cross-check what you submit against employer, bank, and platform data. So they're spotting inconsistencies faster than ever now because they're using this AI. So AI was supposed to make our life easier, right? The red flags that they're looking for are inflated work-related deductions or claims just don't match your job, work-from-home claims without evidence or unrealistic hours, undeclared income, including side hustles or gig work, private expenses disguised as work costs, so think clothing, meals or gifts that aren't really meant for work. So if you're trying to, you know, get a little dodgy one in there, they now have AI to detect that sort of stuff. So the ATO has even flagged bizarre claims like baby clothing, food deliveries and personal gifts being incorrectly listed as deductions, all instantly rejected. So other things that might trigger it are claims that suddenly have spiked compared to your previous years and don't align with industry norms. So they're actually looking at other people in the same boat as you, in the same job, and what they're claiming against what you're claiming. So a bit frustrating, but tax is it's a little bit frustrating, a little bit tricky, but it doesn't have to be stressful or risky. If you focus on legitimate deductions, keep solid records and avoid creative claims, you'll give yourself the best shot at a bigger stress-free refund. So there you go. Read the article if you want to learn more about it. On our website, our training articles tab, it's where I go when I don't want to doom scroll. You head over there, 981parafm.com.au. I'll get you into Bon Jovi now. You give love. A bad name. Hit it.

0: It's Bon Jovi, You Give Love a Bad Name, and it's your last chance to get your entries in for our free feed Friday voucher, $50 to spend at the Royal Hotel Musselbrook. Text us today's code word, which is Friday. Yes, I can't believe it's Friday already. 0476-233-981, my favourite day. Leave your name as well. So Friday and your name to 0476-233-981. We're going to be calling the winner very, very soon. So keep your hands on you, all right? Let's take a look at the traffic.
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It's $50 to spend at the Royal Hotel Musselbrook. Let's do a random number generator right now and see who we're calling. All right, the winner is Beck. Let's give her a call right now.

0: Hello, Becky there.
1: Yes.
0: Hey, do you know who's calling you right now?
1: Yes, I do.
0: Yeah. Do you know why I'm calling you back?
1: I hope so. $50 voucher?
0: Yes, ma'am. $50 to spend at the Royal Hotel Musselbrook. Our free feed Friday winner. It's all yours, Beck. Congratulations.
1: Awesome. Thank you so much.
0: Hey, Beck, have you been to the Royal Hotel before?
1: Yeah, I have.
0: And what are you going to buy with your $50?
1: I think the kids will probably want the chips and nuggets, but I like the pasta that they do. It's pretty good.
0: Nice one. Well, there you go. $50 to spend. All yours. Thank you so much for entering.
1: Thank you.
0: Our Free Feed Friday winner. Good work, Beck. We'll have a new code word next week on Friday for your chance to win $50 to spend at the Royal Hotel Musselbrook. Let's get you back into it right now. It's Beyonce and Jay-Z. Crazy in Love. Throwing it back to you.

0: It's Queen Bey and Jay-Z, Crazy in Love on Power. Good morning. That is me, done and dusted today, actually. Your Friday edition of The Breakfast Show is done. So technically, I'm almost ready to start my weekend. So I hope you have a great weekend as well. Have a great rest of your Friday. Sammy's in next to keep you company. It is his birthday today as well. He said he's 33 today. So feel free to text us through some happy birthdays to Sam. 0476-233-981 is the Power FM Power line. You can text us at any time. All right, I'm out of here. Have a great rest of your day. Have a wonderful weekend. And I'll see you bright and early on Monday. Bye, y'all.
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19: Good morning, I'm Cameron Smith. The Mining and Energy Union says it will reassess its position after Peabody Energy effectively continued locking out workers at the Wombo Washery, despite claiming otherwise. District President Robin Williams says the company is hiding behind the partial work bans lodged by workers to justify turning them away when they presented for their shifts. He says Peabody has imported a management playbook from its South Coast operations.
3: It's just simply been a change of the management of the company, and they've brought their playbook to the Hunter Valley, the playbook that they've used down the South Coast, and they've tried to introduce it. Now members up here No different to union members down the south coast. They've burred up and we're in for a bit of a tussle.
19: A public hearing into the proposed continuation of the Hunter Valley Operations coal mine has been expanded to 3 days due to overwhelming community interest. The Independent Planning Commission has added a third day of hearings with in-person sessions at Brankston Community Hall on the 16th and 17th of July and an online-only session on the 22nd. Registrations to speak close at noon on Wednesday. Free school holiday activities are on offer for young people in Singleton and Muswellbrook this July. Singleton Youth Venue will run activities across the 2 weeks, including table tennis, foosball, board games, and an aromatherapy workshop. Muswellbrook Indoor Sports Centre hosts a Winter Wonderland silent disco on the 14th of July. The events are part of the New South Wales Government's holiday break program. In local sport, Muswellbrook travel to Singleton tomorrow to kick off round 10 of the Group 21 Rugby League First Grade. On Sunday, Denman host Aberdeen, while first place Scone hosts last place to Greater Brankston. In the women's, Murray War host Aberdeen, while Singleton are at home to Muswellbrook. That's your local news and sport. I'm Cameron Smith.
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0: Morning, I'm Jackie Lim. New hope for Aussies living with MND, a potential treatment development by University of Queensland researchers, is being hailed a major step forward. The breakthrough was supported by Fight MND funding, with human trials expected within 5 years. The Defence Industry Minister isn't backing down on his comments about the Liberal Party founder. Pat Conroy caused quite a stir yesterday, branding Robert Menzies as a Nazi appeaser. He's told Nine this morning he's not sorry.
2: Absolutely not. In those remarks, I made a simple fact. He was had a policy of appeasement. The Liberals' argument isn't with me, it's with history.
0: A huge dump of snow has breathed life back into Australia's struggling ski season. The New South Wales and Victorian Alps were hit with a major snowstorm overnight after weeks of unusually dry and warm conditions left many slopes without a blanket. Weather experts say more wintry weather is on the way. And getting up from your chair could be more important than you think. New research from the University of Glasgow has found every extra hour of uninterrupted sitting is linked to a 9% higher risk of cancer.
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0: In sports, Spain's through to the next stage of the World Cup after defeating Austria this morning. Portugal and Croatia are just about to kick off before Switzerland takes on Algeria later on. And round 17 AFL action continues tonight with a double header. Sydney hosting the Western Bulldogs before the Crows take on the Eagles. Last night, the Lions got back in the hunt for the top four after downing the Cats by 22, but the win's been marred by hamstring injury concerns to Darcy Gardner and Zach Bailey. That's the latest in news and sport.
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5: Gusty breezes and sunny conditions expected around the Upper Hunter for your Friday. Tomorrow for the Aberdeen Highland Games, we're looking at sunshine and 18 degrees. A possible late shower in 17 on Sunday. Monday, a rainy start to the new week with 16. That's your 98.1 Power FM 4-day forecast and iHeart. 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